what these bitches be saying. 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Like, somebody you can call on, a place you can call home.

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0: Look up in the sky, it's a bird, it's a plane. 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But some of my thugs, they never been to a club. 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
1: It's gonna get sad.

gas, 89 price on the ticket. Exercise, eat up my vegetables, because I'm destined to bout hit it. Stunning by the hunters, gonna come in no fast, shut it, gon' back it, lick it.

niggas do anything for a blue check, check. When tennis shoes have to check, or three strikes on the side, wait before Puma cut the check, yeah. Three strikes at the line, niggas running out of sweat, niggas running out of breath, niggas running out of time. Yeah, niggas running in the debt, word to everything, I've been in it, in the internet. Niggas set the trend, now the trend is set, then they run and do it, and then forget who did it best.

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0: 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Egg a freak with that pump with the teeth in. 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Sitting that lunch is the treatin'. Kick it with your bitch who come from Parisian. 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I guess that cunt get anything. 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
1: I'm the uptown thing, nigga. 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Work a new major. 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I'm eating food up, dude. 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Niggas better do run, run. 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You were a few ones. 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
2: I be your Cupid, I don't need a bow and arrow. 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Do my dance alone, the body's looking fresh. EVS, EVS, on my neck, it's on my neck. I make a girl, present a boyfriend to an ex. Between a price, I make a way, I make a way. Body with a bumper, can you tell me where you're at? Best friend, best friend, only call me baby if you're gonna give me breath.
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0: 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Somewhere in Malibu. 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In the field, ducking sales, close calls. We big whales, got fish scales. That's your fault. 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And if we talking about the West, nigga, thank me. 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Ain't nothing new, this is what I'm gonna do. I just wanna say
1: thank you for letting me be myself again.
0: Ay-ay-ay-ay-ay.
1: Please excuse me while I get the flag. Thank you for letting me be myself again.
0: Ay-ay-ay-ay-ay. Please excuse me while I get the flag. Now you gon' fuck around and find out. I think you niggas need to take a time out. Might have to leave a dose of me on the upholstery. High level potency, better than dope for me. Yeah, you fucking with a winner, winner. Shit, it's been a minute since we went up. Now with 6 billion ways to get it, choose one. Snoop Dogg, look how I did it, hell of a run. Income, kick, kick, bomb, remain calm. Dropping napalm, I'm in here with both guns. How I made mine, click, click, boom, it's your time. Nigga, these days I'm throwing money like game time. Look, now I ain't felt this guy saying a minute. All on your television, cleaning out my image. When shit get heavy, you know when nigga push the limit. Locking up on every corner, I'm just every corner.
1: Thank you for letting me be myself again.
0: Ay-ay-ay-ay-ay. Please excuse me while I get the sky.
1: Thank you for letting me be myself again.
0: Ay-ay-ay-ay-ay.

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as Mobile. Grab you by your coattail, take it to the motel. 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

green full blue check, check. 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Yeah, three stripes, that's alive. Niggas running out of sweat, niggas running out of breath, niggas running out of time. Yeah, niggas running in the debt. Word to everything, I've been in it. In the internet, niggas set the trend, now the trend is set. 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Came on white CEO, spinning like a helicopter. Niggas know. Came on white CEO, spinning like a helicopter.

You don't put on a show to get ovations. 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And I respect your gangster. 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She's my pinch hitter. 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

to your mama, your mammy. 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The built-in onesie with the socks, I'm a motherfucker. I hit the party and they stop in that motherfucker. They be like, oh, that Gucci, that's hella tight. I'm like, yo, that's $50 for a t-shirt. Limited edition, let's do some simple edition.

Nana, Nana, Nana, Nana, Nana, Nana, Nana, Nana, Nana, Nana, Nana, Nana, Nana, Nana, Nana, Nana, Nana, Nana, Nana, Nana, Nana, Nana, Nana, Nana, Nana, Nana, Nana, Nana, Nana, Nana, Nana, Nana, Nana, Nana, Nana, Nana, Nana, Nana, Nana, Nana, Nana, Nana, Nana, Nana, Nana, Nana, Nana, Nana, Nana, Nana, Nana, Nana, Nana, Nana, Nana, Nana, Nana, Nana, Nana, Nana, Nana, Nana, Nana, Nana, Nana, Nana, Nana, Nana, Nana, Nana, Nana, Nana, Nana, Nana, Nana, Nana, Nana, Nana, Nana, Nana, Nana, Nana, Nana, Nana, Nana, Nana, Nana, Nana, Nana, Nana, Nana, Nana, Nana, Nana, N

0: Yo,
1: 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She wanna learn, so I teach some slang. Like, what's going on, babe? How are you doing? I'm from London, so I speak with a twang. It's Taxman K and the police too. I don't watch the news, I don't beef with the gang. But it's the people I wanna see get blammy. But with them boys, don't reach for my so sweets in school that I teeth from Poundland. Bro, fly them and the pound still land. Big Naira on Victoria Island. Stop piling, I want pounded yam. Kinda surprised by the venue size. I was born for 25,000 fans. Keep the clout, I'm out for the band. Keep counting the days, baby, I'll be back. Well, gone. I ain't seen shorty in a minute. She asked how I am, I said calm. She said I'm the man, I said in it. Posted up with my dog at yard. If you got a friend for my friend, then bring it. When I was broke, hot, cold at December. But now I'm up my step, but springing. Baby, turn it around and spin it. I'm tryna bend your back and then dig it. I ain't unknown in a team, I did it. Pop the sprinter outside of the club. Tell bro, but you jump out quick, I feel it. Say you're a good girl, said that you're timid. I think she a freak and don't wanna admit it. I think she a freak and don't wanna admit it. Now it's private room, we don't go shop floor. I was pouring out champagne glasses spilling. You only spent one day of us chilling. Now you don't wanna live, staying where you were living. I get gal, I don't rape no women. Free all they get back, starting a drill. They ain't learning a skill, but they're barber trimming. Trust no one, I seen pastor sinning. You honestly think if I go put 100k on the table, my dog won't kill him. DSP, I'm with Pat, I rap, he traps, but you could have seen car. I would be written 16 bars or lyrics. Got rich without a father figures. No drama, could have calmed my spinning. It's my car, you're my honest and Richard. Well, gone. I ain't seen shorty in a minute. She asked how I am, I said calm. She said I'm the man, I said in it. Posted up with my dog at yard. If you got a friend for my friend, then bring it. When I was broke, hard, cold at December. But now I'm up my step, but springing.

feel. 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
0: What the hell is wrong with that dressing room? Cause I shit is looking smaller than a decimal. See, I know how to rap. It's simple, but all I did was read a Russell Simmons book. So I'm more intact, trying to get on the map, doing jumping jacks while getting whipped on my back. 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
1: Yeah, I know, man. By himself taking on a flip.
0: Hey, I thought we had an interview with DJ Clue.
2: No, I had an interview, not you two.
0: You gonna be late for sound.
1: Man, I ain't going to sound.
0: Nah, I'm Mike and Groove.
1: He is always sound best. You know what, man? I'm gonna say something.
0: Hey, yo, L, you got something to say?
1: Man, no.
0: I thought you was about to tell him off, man. What's up?
1: Man, I'm gonna tell him what I feel like and mess it up. You ain't even back me up. We supposed to be cool.
0: And I was about to talk right after you.
1: Oh, man.

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1: But what about Eminem?
0: Bitch, are you retarded? 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

0: like this. 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
1: Where you at?
0: At the house with it, watching Santa.
1: Who you with?
0: On the couch with my favorite Santa.
1: What that
0: bitch? 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Never too late to meditate on emotional attachments. Even if I fuck up from my distractions.

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Monday, from Friday to next Friday. 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
2: I'm a nice dude with some ice cream. 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Killer with the V. I know killers in the street. 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You should think about it. Take a second. Matter of fact, J4B. And think before you fuck a little J4B.
0: When the pimp's in the crib, ma.
1: Drop it like it's hot. Drop it like it's hot. Drop it like it's hot.
0: When the pigs try to get at you,
1: park it like it's hot. Park it like it's hot. Park it like it's hot.
0: If a nigga get an attitude,
1: pop it like it's hot. Pop it like it's hot. Pop it like it's hot.
0: I got the rollie on my arm and I'm pouring John Don and I'm over best weed cause I got it going on.
3: I'm a gangster, but y'all knew that. The big boss dog, yeah, I had to do that. I keep a blue flag hanging out my backside, but only on the left side. Yeah, that's the crip side. Ain't no other way to play the game the way I play. I cut so much you thought I was a DJ. 2, 1, yep, 3. SCNOOPDOUBLEG. I can't fake it, just break it. And when I take it, see, I specialize in making all the girls get naked. So bring your friends, all of y'all come inside. We got a world premiere right here, not get live. So don't change the devil, turn it up a little. 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G's to the bizzack, now ladies, can we kiss them?
0: When the pimp's in the crib, ma.
1: Drop it like it's hot. Drop it like it's hot. Drop it like it's hot.
0: When the pigs try to get at you.
1: Park it like it's hot. Park it like it's hot. Park it like it's hot.
0: If a nigga get an attitude,
1: pop it like it's hot. Pop it like it's hot. Pop it like it's hot.
0: I got the rollie on my arm and I'm pouring John Don and I'm over best weed cause I got it going on.
3: I'm a bad boy with a lot of hoes. Drive my own cars and wear my own clothes. I hang out tough. I'm a real boss. Big Snoop Dogg, yeah, he's so sharp. On the TV screen and in the magazine. If you play me close, you want a red beam. Oh, you got a gun, so you want to pop back? AK-47, now, nigga, stop that. Submit shoes, now I'm on the move. Your family's crying, now you on the news. They can't find you, and now they miss you. Must I remind you, I'm only here to twist you. Pistol whip you, dip you, then flip you. Then dance to this motherfucking music we quit to. Subscribe, nigga, get your issue. Baby, come on, let me see how you get low.
0: When the pimp's in the crib, ma.
1: Drop it like it's hot. Drop it like it's hot. Drop it like it's hot.
0: When the pigs try to get at you,
1: park it like it's hot. Park it like it's hot. Park it like it's hot.
0: If a nigga get an attitude,
1: pop it like it's hot. Pop it like it's hot. Pop it like it's hot.
0: I got the rollie on my arm and I'm pouring John Don and I'm over best.

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0: did that. 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
1: 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You enjoyed yourself?
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0: you? I hear that. I feel it.
1: Hey, yo, so hold up.
2: Let's go somewhere.
1: Hold up, first of all, you hear anything?
0: I'm looking at a man.
1: You got it going on.
0: Been around every season.
1: Yeah.
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Gangster, pull that to the right, tell her it's okay. She can shake her ass right, tell her it's okay. She look good up under lights, yeah. It's okay to take them.

feel. Grab you by your coattail, take you to the motel. 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D-O-double-G, and I'm here to put this dick on you. I'm stuck on pussy, and yours is right. Rip riding the poles, and them doors are tight. And I'ma give you the

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Sometimes I know you get impatient, but you don't put on a show to get ovations. Take it to court and go through litigation. And I respect your gangster. Treat you like a princess and put some on your neck to thank you.

79 price on a ticket. Exercise, eat up my vegetable, because I'm destined to bout hit it. Son about a hunter's gonna come in no fast. 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Get rap pack and ship it. Nigga, gon' rack the racks it. 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Act like you don't know, rush it, rush it. 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This woman got beat, you're the goodie girl. Pull up to the church in my hoodies, and I'm about to get money for titties. I ride around in the old pink stadium.

days, niggas do anything for a blue check. Check. When tennis shoes had to check, or three strikes on the side, way before Puma cut the check. Yeah. Three strikes, that's a lie. Niggas running out of sweat, niggas running out of breath, niggas running out of time. Yeah, niggas running in the debt. Word to everything, I've been in it. In the internet, niggas set the trend, now the trend is set. Then they run and do it, and then forget who did it best.

a crush, that's a trip. 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

week I saw you at the mall, standing at the payphone about to make a call. I had a vision, it was me on the other end, telling you come by, and then you walked in. 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
1: When I was in the third grade, I thought that I was gay, 'cause I could draw. My uncle was, and I kept my room straight. I told my mom, tears rushing down my face. She's like, Ben, you've loved girls since before pre-K. Sure. Yeah, I guess she had a point, didn't she? Bunch of stereotypes all in my head. I remember doing the math, like, yeah, I'm good at Little League. A preconceived idea of what it all meant for those that like the same sex, have the characteristics. The right-wing conservatives think it's a decision. You can be cured with some treatment and religion. Man-made rewiring of a predisposition, playing God. Ah, nah, here we go. America the brave, still fears what we don't know. God loves all his children, somehow forgotten, but we paraphrase a book written 3,500 years ago.
2: That's

If I was gay, I would think hip-hop hates me. Have you read the YouTube comments lately? Man, that's gay, gets dropped on the daily. We become so numb to what we're saying. A culture founded from oppression. Yeah, we don't have acceptance for call each other faggots behind the keys of a message board. A word rooted in hate, yet our genre still ignores it. Gay is synonymous with the lesser. It's the same hate that's caused wars from religion, gender to skin color, the complexion of your pigment. The same fight that led people to walkouts and sit-ins. It's human rights for everybody. There is no difference. Live on and be yourself. When I was at church, they taught me something else. If you preach hate at the service, those words aren't anointed. That holy water that you soak in is then poison. When everyone else is more comfortable remaining voiceless rather than fighting for humans that have had their rights stolen. I might not be the same, but that's not important. No freedom till we're equal. Damn right I support it.

press play, don't press pause. Progress marched on with the veil over our eyes. We turn our back on the cause till the day that my uncles can be united by law. When kids are walking around the hallway, plagued by pain in their heart. A world so hateful, some would rather die than be who they are. And a certificate on paper isn't gonna solve it all, but it's a damn good place to start. No law's gonna change us. We have to change us. Whatever God you believe in, we come from the same one. Strip away the fear, underneath it's all the same.

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0: Yo, I'm on Miami Beach with a sweet one tan. 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Like, what's going on, babe? 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I'm from London, so I speak with a twang. It's Taxman K and the police too. I don't watch the news, I don't beef with a gang. But there's set people I wanna see get blamed. 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So sweet since school that I tea from Poundland. Bro, fly them and the pound store land. Big Naira on Victoria Island. Stop piling, I want pounded yam. Kinda surprised by the venue size. I'm a phone for 25,000 fans. Keep the clout, I'm out for the band. Keep counting the days, baby, I'll be back. Well, gone. I ain't seen shorty in a minute. She asked how I am, I said calm. She said I'm the man, I said in it. Posted up with my dog at yard. If you got a friend for my friend, then bring it. When I was broke, hot, cold at December. But now I'm up my step, but springing. Baby, turn it around and spin it. I'm trying to bend your back and then dig it. I ain't unknown in a team, I did it. But the sprint outside of the club, tell bro, baby, jump out quick and feel it. Say you're a good girl, said that you're timid. I think she a freak and don't wanna admit it. I think she a freak and don't wanna admit it. Now it's private room, we don't go top floor. I was pouring out champagne glasses, spilling. You only spent one day, I was chilling. Now you don't wanna live, staying where you were living. I kick gal, I don't rape no women. Feel they get back, sat in a jail. They ain't learning a skill, but they barber trimming. Trust no one, I seen pastor spinning. You honestly think if I go put 100k on the table, my dog won't kill him. DSP, I'm with packs, I rap, he's scraps. But he could've seen car, I would be written 16 bars or lyrics. Got rich without a father figure. No drama, could've caught my spinning. It's no car, he on my arm, it's a Richard. Well, gone. I ain't seen shorty in a minute. She asked how I am, I said calm. She said I'm the man, I said in it. Posted up with my dog at yard. If you got a friend for my friend, then bring it. When I was broke, hard cold at December. But now I'm up my step, but springing.
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0: can pay. 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Started DM me, I'm straight. 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
0: Ooh, I think the crowd out the king like Mike did Elvis. 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Don't help a world is wild. Ooh, your bitch wanna eat up the drip, and you cannot help.
1: Straight to a penthouse, Miami Beach.
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0: take to aim. 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
1: We who reap wind, know the freedom of levity. 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
0: Pause for me to cry because I'm thankful. And right beside us, we're thankful. Steering us through right and left turns. What we earn is another angel on the side. Or is it too hard for me to cry? Because we hold too much in the lie. Through ourselves, we're saying we are strong and wrong and being selfish and wishing you had never died. It's like we lost the lending game to win. But Mason and I would rather be whole. I know you are providing us with warmth, but I'd rather you here with us fighting through the cold. Us arguing and mad at each other would be better than us to not have each other. But all I can do is bite my lips and be blessed to have you steering the ship from a different world.

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It's okay to pop, only meet it from your type, yeah. It's okay, little mama, I'm

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She look good up under lights, yeah. It's okay to

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2: Would you hella skew, yeah, let's hit me, never narrow. 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If I stood there, look pretty like a brown and love my lotto. 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
0: On the couch with my favorite Santa.
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life from a chicken. 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

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It's Cats, Man, K and the police too. I don't watch the news, I don't beef with the gang. But it's the people I wanna see get blamed. 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So sweets in school that I tea from Poundland. Bro, fly them and the pound still land. Big Naira on Victoria Island. Stop piling, I want pounded yam. Kinda surprised by the venue size. I'm a phone for 25,000 fans. Keep the clout, I'm out for the bank. Keep counting the days, baby, I'll be back. Well, gone. I ain't seen Shorty in a minute. She asked how I am, I said calm. She said I'm the man, I said in it. Posted up with my dog at yard. If you got a friend for my friend, then bring it. When I was broke, hard cold at December. But now I'm up, my step got springing. Baby, turn it around and spin it. I'm tryna bend your back and then dig it. I ain't unknown in a team, I did it. Pop the sprinter outside of the club, tell bro, baby, jump out quick, I feel it. Say you're a good girl, said that you're timid. I think she a freak and don't wanna admit it. I think she a freak and don't wanna add. Now it's private room, we don't go shop floor. I was pouring out champagne glasses spinning. You only spent one day, I was chilling. Now you don't wanna live, saying where you were living. I kick gal, I don't rape no women. Feel they get back, sat in a jail, they ain't learning a skill, but they're barber trimming. Trust no one, I seen pastor spinning. You honestly think about. Go put 100k on the table, my dog won't kill him. DSP, I'm with packs, I'm rappy traps. But you could have seen car, I would be written 16 bars or lyrics. Got rich without a father figure. No drama, could have calmed my spilling. It's my car, you're my honest for Richard. Well, gone. I ain't seen Shorty in a minute. She asked how I am, I said calm. She said I'm the man, I said in it. Posted up with my dog at yard. If you got a friend for my friend, then bring it. When I was broke, hardcore at December. But now I'm up, my step got springing.

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0: hoping for demo in the show. Now I'm with helping those who want to help themselves just want a nut that's doggy as a dog. But it's not the move to hear the tales of limousines and pals of money they'll make like a pro. 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But the song created in a back. 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

0: brother mob to the sector. 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
1: yo, G-Pops is all up for duty.
2: Now woe is me to the third degree. Make fools of money, so I make like the money. Yeah, but I'm getting used to this year more abuse, getting raped to give the birth to a paper. There's no escape from the clutches of a hawker. Attached to my success, sent like a stalker. Make way to my radius, playing fly guy. 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Me, myself, and I go through at devil. And really, do I not? No matter how I dodge, some jackal always nails me. No matter what the plot. And even out on tour, they be like, yo, I gotta get to play you back at the hotel. I be like, oh, well, unveil the numeric code that dials my room. And tell them to call me at noon. But of course, there's no answering machine in my room. But a pretty young adore who I swung on tour. And if it rings while we're alone, she'll answer the phone. And with the quickness to recite like a poem.
3: Hey, you done did the right thing. Dial up my ring, ring. Now you're waiting on the beat. Say, I would love if you sing the tune, the truth, instead of fronting on the street. But no problemo, just play your demo. And at the end, it's breakout time. Please don't press rewind, cause I'll just lay it down the line.

the Trojans, baby, we live it. In the moment, I've been a menace for the longest, but I ain't finished. I'm devoted, and you know it, and you know it. Stop all that coon shit, early morning cartoon shit. This is that goon shit, fuck up your whole afternoon shit. I'm a ram, I'm a wolf, soon as the moon hit. I'm a ram, I'm a queen, back out the tomb, bitch. 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Them niggas ain't doing shit. Come on, homie, what happened? You niggas ain't breathing, you gasping. These niggas ain't ready for action. Ready for action, action. And I'm zoning, I think I'm possessed. It's an omen, I keep it 300. Like the Romans, 300 bitches. 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

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Tatted TGOD, we'll never switch sides.

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1: Mustard on the beat, ho, deep, oh, king, rap, nigga, he a free throw, man, damn, call like Emma Lambs, tell him, please, bro, Nella, nigga, to the cross, he walk around like Tito, what's up with these draconian-ass niggas trying to treat Compton, the industry speaking hating, fuck them all and be mama, how many options have he got, I mean, it's too many options, I'm finna pass on his body, I'm John Stockton, beat your ass and hide the Bible if God watching. Sometimes you gotta pop out and show niggas. Certified boogie man, I'm the one that up to score with him. Walking down whole time, I know he got some hoe in him. Pull on him, extortion, bully the floor on him. Say Drake, I hear you like I'm young. 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To any bitch that talk to him and they in love, just make sure you hide your little sister from him. They tell me Chubb's the only one that get your hand-me-downs. And party at the party playing with his nose now. And Baka got a weird case, why is he around? Certified lover boy, certified pedophiles. Wop, wop, wop, wop, wop. That's fuck him up. Wop, wop, wop, wop, wop. I'ma do my stuff. Why you trolling like a bitch? Ain't you tired? Trying to strike a chord, and it's probably A minor. They not like us. They not like us. They not like us. They not like us. They not like us. They not like us. You think that they gon' let you disrespect Pop, nigga? I think that Oakland circle be your last stop, nigga. The cold foul, I don't know why you still pretending. What is the owl? Bird niggas and bird bitches. Go. The audience not dumb. Shape the story how you want. Hey, straight, they're not slow. Rabbit hole is still deep. I can go further, I promise. Ain't there something? Be rap, that's for bitching. You Malibu most wanted. Ain't no love, boy. You ball boy. Fake Gatorade or something. Since 2009, I had this bitch jumping. You niggas will get a wedgie. Be flipped over your boxes. Or over your foe. The other vaginal option. Pussy. Think about it straight in they posh. Stop paying with all of them content. Might write this with a doctor. Tell a pop star, quit hiding. Fuck a caption, won't action. No accident, I'm hands on. He fuck around, get polished. Fuck on Wayne, girl, I use in jail. That's conniving. Then get his face tatted like a bitch apologizing. I'm glad D-Rose came home. Y'all didn't deserve him neither. From Alondra down to Central. Nigga better not speak on Serena. And your homeboy needs subpoena. That predator moving flocks. That name gotta be registered and placed on neighborhood watch. I lean on you.

They not like us. They not like us. They not like us. They not like us. They not like us. They not like us. Once upon a time, all of us was in chains. Homies still double down, calling us some slaves. Atlanta was the mecca, building railroads and trains. Bear with me for a second, let me put y'all on game. The settlers was using town folk to make them richer. Fast forward 2024, you got the same agenda. You run to Atlanta when you need a check balance. Let me break it down for you, this the real nigga challenge. You call future when you didn't see the club. Hey, what? Lil baby help you get your lingo up. What? 21, get your first street cred. Girl, make you feel like you a slime in your head. Hey, what? Quavo said you can be from Northside, but 2 Chainz say you good, but he lied. You run to Atlanta when you need a few dollars. No, you're not a colleague, you a fucking colonizer. The family matter and the truth of the matter. He was God's plan to show y'all the liar. He a fan, he a fan, he a fan. He a fan, he a fan, he a freaky ass nigga, he a 69 God. Freaky ass nigga, he a 69 God. Hey, hey, hey, hey, run for your life. Hey, hey, hey, hey, run for your life. Freaky ass nigga, he a 69 God. Freaky ass nigga, he a 69 God. Hey, hey, hey, hey, run for your life. Hey, hey, hey.

all for something. 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It's sure you wanna jump in my ass in Van Jewish. Looking at me all like you really wanna do it. 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Watch me and I'ma watch you at the same time. Looking like you won't break my back. 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And with the wax, put you in the back of the Magnum. For the record, don't think it was something you did. So they all on me cause it's hard to resist the kid. I got an idea that looks for y'all as y'all can get cool. I can hit

0: Radio.
1: 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Now some of you might still be in that place. 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I'll get there. 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

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Niggas set the trend, now the trend is set. Then they run and do it, and then forget who did it best.